0: from the MyLethbridgeNow.com newsroom. 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
1: I'm Cass Patterson. Today marks 25 years since the tragedy of 9/11. In Lethbridge today, local fire and EMS members held the annual Fallen Firefighters Memorial Parade and Ceremony. 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An annual staple returns to Lethbridge this weekend. 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
2: They're not just building homes, but they're building communities. They're building places where people are going to live, where they're going to play, where they're going to create memories, you know, where people gather together around the table at Thanksgiving and at Christmas. They're also contributing to our local economy. And so it's really important to recognize the work that the residential industry does in our community.
1: The Parade of Homes starts tomorrow and is on until September 27th. Lethbridge police say a targeted enforcement operation has resulted in 128 outstanding arrest warrants being executed and 10 criminal charges being laid. The operation, which happened on Tuesday, involved Alberta sheriffs and also addressed nearly 30 incidents of open drug use and led to several weapons being seized from tents. Police say that officers also had more than 15 interactions with community members and businesses. A 46-year-old Barron's man faces drug trafficking and proceeds of crime charges. Local news direct here in Box. More details at mylethbridgenow.com.
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1: In Lethbridge, a chance of showers in 13 today. Tonight, a chance of showers in 4. Tomorrow, mainly cloudy in 15. Tomorrow night, clear in 0. On Sunday, rain in 10.
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10: Lethbridge, a chance of showers in 13 today. Tonight, a chance of showers in 4. Tomorrow, mainly cloudy in 15. Tomorrow night, clear in 0. On Sunday, rain in 10.
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11: 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Barrows. 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The Lethbridge Folk Club is proud to present John Hewitt and the New Americans, performing live at Pure Casino Lethbridge on Tuesday, September 22nd at 7 p.m. Tickets are $30 each, $35 at the door, and $20 for Lethbridge Folk Club members. 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
2: 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We talk about some of the key differences between mammals, birds, and reptiles, where each animal is found in the wild, what they like to eat, and if companionship is important to them. 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Please give us a call at Petland if you would like to know more about pet presentations.
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7: 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Barrows. 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The Lethbridge Folk Club is proud to present John Hewitt and the New Americans, performing live at Pure Casino Lethbridge on Tuesday, September 22nd at 7 p.m. Tickets are $30 each, $35 at the door, and $20 for Lethbridge Folk Club members. 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
5: 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Barrows. 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
1: We bow to no one. Former Prime Minister Jean Chrétien with a pointed message for what he called our American friends. It happened at a commemoration ceremony Friday in Gander, Newfoundland, for those killed in the 9/11 attacks in the U.S. Gander, where residents dropped everything to fill churches and community halls with cots, food, and clothing for days.
2: Canadians are tolerant and kind, but never mistake our generosity for weakness.
1: His comments at a time of current trade tensions with the U.S. The event honored close to 3,000 people, including 24 Canadians, who died September 11, 2001, when terrorists crashed planes into the World Trade Center in New York, into the Pentagon of Virginia, and a field in Pennsylvania. After officials shut down U.S. airspace, Gander Airport was the landing spot for 38 aircraft, part of an operation diverting more than 200 flights to airports across the country. Meanwhile, hundreds of Canadians and Americans gathered at the Peace Arch along the BC-Washington state border Friday. Despite political and trade tensions between the two nations, those attending expressed unity, coming together amid the tensions to honor first responders and those who died on 9/11. Prime Minister Mark Carney was in Banff, Alberta Friday, part of a two-day Liberal government retreat. While there, Carney met with members of the Forever Canadian group campaigning for Alberta to remain in the country. Group head Thomas Lukasik says that Carney is showing there is someone at the helm by standing up for Canadians in trade talks with the White House. The negotiations, of course, have broken off, and given that fact, there's where the U.S. and Mexico are racing to get a bilateral trade deal before the U.S. midterm elections in November. That from sources in both countries. There is no formal deadline, but both countries see political benefits in getting an agreement before the midterms. Pierre Poilievre's name wasn't specifically mentioned, but Conservative MP Jamil Chamani is bemoaning a lack of an alternative to the Liberals. The same day that Poilievre launched a U.S. tour to argue for tariff-free trade, Giovanni posted this online: you have people who should be offering an alternative to the Liberals instead of going out there to appease people in positions of power. Touch and go there for a while for a climber in BC Thursday night. Squamish search and rescue using drones to help rescue a stranded climber on the Stewamish Chief. The climber was 77 meters above ground on a route known as Alaska Highway, secure to an anchor but without a rope. One drone was used to light the area, the other to deliver a climbing rope to the stranded climber, who then safely rappelled to the ground. From the Vista National News Desk, I'm John Crawford.
3: Be happy. 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

0: morning. How you doing? It's Jordan hanging out with you on your Saturday morning right here at the new CJOC Arctic Spas studio. Lots of things going on this Saturday in Southern Alberta. I'm going to talk about them for the next few hours. This hour, we're going to be talking about the Parade of Homes. Do you like going to show homes just to check it out? Or maybe you're in the market for a new place. Well, the Parade of Homes is amazing. I'll let you know all about that, the website, the app, all that sort of thing. Also, I got your playlist, perfect Saturday morning playlist for your 7 hour. Eagle Eye Cherry, Blue Rodeo, Go-Go's, Neil Young. That's all this hour. But coming up next, it's Stevie Wonder.
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lot of people just call us the Nothing But Legend Station. Oh, we also answer to 94.1 CJOC. 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
1: Nick Gilder, right here on 94.1. Good morning. How you doing? It's Jordan, currently in between two songs right now, just so you know. There's a lot going on here in Southern Alberta for your Saturday. Lots of things to attend, including something where I love doing this. I love going to an open house or a show home and just, you know, snooping around, getting inspired. Maybe you like doing the same thing. I'm sure you do. Maybe you're in the market for a home. This is perfect for you. It's from Build. It's called Parade of Homes. Happens every year. It starts today. I'm going to let you know all about that. That's coming up. But first, it's Eagle Eye Cherry. 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

0: That is the Go-Go's right here on your Saturday morning on 94.1. You know what one of my favorite things to do is? If you're wondering, if you're curious, is to go to an open house or a show home. Isn't that the best? Just kind of walk around, snoop, get inspired, dream a little bit. Or maybe you are in the market for a home. Well, if you are, something is starting today that you're going to want to attend. 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Just go get inspired, snoop around, enjoy your Saturday. Have a pumpkin spice latte or a London fog or a coffee. 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
1: We bow to no one. Former Prime Minister Jean Chrétien with a pointed message for what he called our American friends. It happened at a commemoration ceremony Friday in Gander, Newfoundland, for those killed in the 9/11 attacks in the U.S. Gander, where residents dropped everything to fill churches and community halls with cots, food, and clothing for days.
2: Canadians are tolerant and kind, but never mistake our generosity for weakness.
1: His comments at a time of current trade tensions with the U.S. The event honored close to 3,000 people, including 24 Canadians, who died September 11, 2001, when terrorists crashed planes into the World Trade Center in New York, into the Pentagon of Virginia, and a field in Pennsylvania. After officials shut down U.S. airspace, Gander Airport was the landing spot for 38 aircraft, part of an operation diverting more than 200 flights to airports across the country. Meanwhile, hundreds of Canadians and Americans gathered at the Peace Arch along the BC-Washington state border Friday. Despite political and trade tensions between the two nations, those attending expressed unity, coming together amid the tensions to honor first responders and those who died on 9/11. Prime Minister Mark Carney was in Banff, Alberta Friday, part of a two-day Liberal government retreat. While there, Carney met with members of the Forever Canadian group campaigning for Alberta to remain in the country. Group head Thomas Lukasik says that Carney is showing there is someone at the helm by standing up for Canadians in trade talks with the White House. The negotiations, of course, have broken off, and given that fact, there's word the U.S. and Mexico are racing to get a bilateral trade deal before the U.S. midterm elections in November. That from sources in both countries. There is no formal deadline, but both countries see political benefits in getting an agreement before the midterms. Pierre Poilievre's name wasn't specifically mentioned, but Conservative MP Jamil Chamani is bemoaning a lack of an alternative to the Liberals. The same day that Poilievre launched a U.S. tour to argue for tariff-free trade, Giovanni posted this online: you have people who should be offering an alternative to the Liberals instead of going out there to appease people in positions of power. Touch and go there for a while for a climber in BC Thursday night. Squamish search and rescue using drones to help rescue a stranded climber on the Stewamish Chief. The climber was 77 meters above ground on a route known as Alaska Highway, secure to an anchor but without a rope. One drone was used to light the area, the other to deliver a climbing rope to the stranded climber, who then safely rappelled to the ground. From the Vista National News Desk, I'm John Crawford.
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0: closed out Cornstalk 2026. That right there was Colin James, 5 long years right here on 94.1. How you doing? It's Jordan hanging out with you for the next couple hours on your Saturday morning right here in the new CJOC Arctic Spas studio. Lots of things going on in Southern Alberta, let me tell you, on your Saturday. I'll talk about a couple of those things this next couple hours, including, do you want a tattoo? Do you want another tattoo? Well, there is an event taking place at the Trade and Convention Center from Excite Lethbridge that you're going to want to attend today, and it's also going on tomorrow. Also, I have your playlist all ready for your 8-hour. We got Guess Who, Boston, The Rolling Stones, Nirvana, and coming up right now, it's Bon Jovi.
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Guess who? It's Jordan. But that's also the guess who. I'm done right here on 94.1. Hey, question for you quickly. Do you want a tattoo? Or do you want another tattoo? Do you want many tattoos? Well, there's something going on here in Southern Alberta that you're going to want to attend. If you want a tattoo, want another tattoo, or just want to hang out with people that have tattoos, okay? I'll let you know about all that. That's coming up. But first, the final countdown. So epic. You're up right here on CJOC.

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0: That song is from an album that came out 35 years ago. I can't believe I'm saying that. I want to say 20 years ago. No, 25. I'll give it that. But no, it's 35 years ago, making me feel super old. That's Come As You Are from Nirvana, from the album Nevermind. Wow. Right here on CJOC. Okay, it's Jordan hanging out with you for the next couple hours. I asked you a question earlier, gave you time to think about it. Do you want a tattoo? Or do you want another tattoo? You want to hang out with people that have tattoos? Well, there is something happening at Excite Lethbridge, the Lethbridge Trading Convention Center, today and tomorrow that you're going to want to attend. It's the Windy City Tattoo Show. And you got to go there because there's going to be 200 tattoo artists, live entertainment, vendors, and so much more. I have a tattoo. I haven't gotten one in, oh my gosh, 16, so 30 years ago. It's like the Nirvana, Nevermind. I don't want to say how old that album is. It's like my tattoo, but it's pretty old. You know what? I'm due for another one. Let's just say that. If you want more information about the Windy City Tattoo Show, you got to go to www.lethbridgetattooshow.com.
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1: We bow to no one. Former Prime Minister Jean Chrétien with a pointed message for what he called our American friends. It happened at a commemoration ceremony Friday in Gander, Newfoundland, for those killed in the 9/11 attacks in the U.S. Gander, where residents dropped everything to fill churches and community halls with cots, food, and clothing for days.
2: Canadians are tolerant and kind, but never mistake our generosity for weakness.
1: His comments at a time of current trade tensions with the U.S. The event honored close to 3,000 people, including 24 Canadians, who died September 11, 2001, when terrorists crashed planes into the World Trade Center in New York, into the Pentagon of Virginia, and a field in Pennsylvania. After officials shut down U.S. airspace, Gander Airport was the landing spot for 38 aircraft, part of an operation diverting more than 200 flights to airports across the country. Meanwhile, hundreds of Canadians and Americans gathered at the Peace Arch along the B.C.-Washington state border Friday. Despite political and trade tensions between the two nations, those attending expressed unity, coming together amid the tensions to honor first responders and those who died on 9/11. Prime Minister Mark Carney was in Banff, Alberta Friday, part of a two-day Liberal government retreat. While there, Carney met with members of the Forever Canadian group campaigning for Alberta to remain in the country. Group head Thomas Lukasik says that Carney is showing there is someone at the helm by standing up for Canadians in trade talks with the White House. The negotiations, of course, have broken off, and given that fact, there's where the U.S. and Mexico are racing to get a bilateral trade deal before the U.S. midterm elections in November. That from sources in both countries. There is no formal deadline, but both countries see political benefits in getting an agreement before the midterms. Pierre Poilievre's name wasn't specifically mentioned, but Conservative MP Jamil Chamani is bemoaning a lack of an alternative to the Liberals. The same day that Poilievre launched a U.S. tour to argue for tariff-free trade, Giovanni posted this online: you have people who should be offering an alternative to the Liberals instead of going out there to appease people in positions of power. Touch and go there for a while for a climber in B.C. Thursday night. Squamish search and rescue using drones to help rescue a stranded climber on the Stewamish Chief. The climber was 77 meters above ground on a route known as Alaska Highway, secure to an anchor but without a rope. One drone was used to light the area, the other to deliver a climbing rope to the stranded climber, who then safely rappelled to the ground. From the Vista National News Desk, I'm John Crawford.
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0: Steve Winwood, Higher Love, on your Saturday morning right here on 94.1. Good morning, by the way. It's Jordan hanging out with you for the next hour at the new CJOC Arctic Spa studio, powered by Energy Spark Canada. I'm here for the next hour, and then I'm going to head on over to a secret location, okay? Mysterious secret location. Though I have said where the secret location has been this whole week, so it might not be a secret anymore. It's Prairie Sky RV, okay? Just so you know. I'll be there from 11 till 2 with a new game show, Crack the Code. We're going to be doing this every Saturday for the next 8 Saturdays. All you got to do is show up, crack open a safe with a 4-digit combination, any numbers, anywhere you want, and you can win up to $5,000. We'll talk about all that, okay? All of that coming up this hour. Very, very exciting. I, of course, have your playlist all set for you. We got some new kids on the block. Rod Stewart, Blind Melon. But first, it's the Eagles.
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Lots of things going on here in Southern Alberta today, including the new CJOC game show called Crack the Code. I'm going to be at Prairie Sky RV from 11 to 2. So what's the time now? Like, so about an hour and a half, where you could win up to $5,000. I'll let you know all the information, all the fun ahead for you. But first, let's it rained yesterday, but I don't think it's going to rain today. No rain. Blind Melon right here on 94.1 CJOC.

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0: like it hot. Directly from the 80s, that song is from Some Like It Hot, Power Station, right here on 94.1. It's Jordan. I've been hanging out with you all morning so far, but I got to go. I got to go to a secret location that's not so secret anymore. I'm heading to Prairie Sky RV for 11. I'm going to be there from 11 to 2 up in Coaldale for Crack the Code. It's the new CGOC game show we will be playing for the next 8 Saturdays. It's always going to be a secret location, so you got to listen to the station to find out where it is. And this one is not secret anymore. It's Prairie Sky RV. Come by, play the game where you have a chance to walk up, take a look at a safe sitting right in front of you, and you got to try to figure out the secret combination. If you're the person who gets that combination right, you could win up to $5,000 for just cracking the code, hence Crack the Code. So again, come by, say hi to me. It's from 11 to 2 at Prairie Sky RV. You can bring a stethoscope. I think that's allowed. The rules don't say anything about that. Stethoscope, isn't that what they use in those movies? To crack open a safe to get the jewels and the gold bricks out? Anyways, I'll see you there. Can't wait.
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0: 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And where are we today?
1: Where are we today? Well, we are at Prairie Sky RV for the inaugural. Matt, is it called inaugural?
2: Of course.
1: You heard Matt. Salesman Matt just said it is the inaugural. That's the official word for it. Crack the code. Like I said, up here in Prairie Sky RV in Coaldale. 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You figure out the secret combination. Matt, is it four numbers?
2: Yes, sir.
1: Four numbers, sir. Thank you on the sir. 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It is the location for Crack the Code. 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See what I did there?
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1: We are at Prairie Sky RV. It was a secret location. Not so much. Not so much anymore. It's for Crack the Code. It's the big contest here at CJOC where you could win up to $5,000. All you got to do is come in to Prairie Sky RV. There's a safe right in front of us. You have a four-digit combination you have to guess, and then there you go. If you get it, up to $5,000. Also, you come to Prairie Sky RV, you see some amazing RVs, and I'm here with the man himself from this place. Chase, how you doing?
2: I'm doing great. How are you?
1: I am doing amazing. Okay, listen, there's a lot of deals going on here. Plus, there's also free donuts and coffee as well. Let the listeners know what's going on here right now.
2: Well, of course, we have Crack the Code with 94.1 CJOC, which we're very excited about and honored to be a part of. And then we have 15% off all parts from 11 to 4 today at closing. And then we have great deals on golf carts, trailers, you name it. And you say donuts, coffee, and a chance to win up to $5,000.
1: There's a golf cart I'm looking at. It's all lit up. It's like LED lights. They say there's massage chairs in it or something, or heated seating. What's going on there?
2: Well, there's no massage seats, but there is a 12-volt cooler, and it's four-wheel drive. It's four-seater. It's pretty awesome. Apple CarPlay, you name it.
1: A cooler in there? Okay, cold beverages. Yeah, safe, of course. But listen, Chase, this is amazing. Crack the Code is going on from 11 to 2. Once 2 is here, we're done with Crack the Code, and then we're going to be another secret location next week. Chase, thank you so much. And, of course, there is, again, donuts and coffee here.
2: That's right. Everybody come down, come check us out, and we look forward to seeing you.
1: And try to crack the code. Maybe bring a stethoscope, like in the movies.
2: There you go.
1: See you there.
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1: 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And you could bring a stethoscope. 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Like in the movies where they try to crack open a safe to get the gold bars and the jewels. There's no rule saying you can't bring a stethoscope.
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1: 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Also, they're trying to get rid of the 25, 26 RVs, and they want to make room for the 27. So massive blowout there. There's golf carts on sale. 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
1: 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We're doing this until 2, so you have a little less than an hour left.
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0: CJOC live on location. And where are we today?
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1: We are in Coaldale at Prairie Sky RV playing Crack the Code. This is the first day, this game from CJOC, where you could win up to $5,000. All you got to do is come on in, say hi to me. It's Jordan, by the way. Hi, how you doing? Take a look at the safe sitting right in front of me and try to figure out the secret combination. It's four digits, okay? Four numbers. It could be anything. Maybe you have a lucky four numbers that you use in the lottery every day, or maybe it's your birth date and your birth month. I don't know. Just come on down, try it out. And if you win, like I said, you're going up to $5,000. Also, because we're at Prairie Sky RV, you have amazing RVs here, golf carts. There's a lot of deals going on, including they want to get rid of the remaining 2025-26 RVs. So there's a massive bloat there just to make room for the 2027s. Like I said, there's golf carts. They're on sale. Also, coffee and donuts from Timmy's. And they have the Blue Jays game on, I think. Vladdy just got a single. So there you go. So come on down to watch the ball game, get some coffee and donuts, get some deals on RVs and golf carts. Also, try to crack the code. You have a little less than 14 minutes left. We're doing this till 2.
0: When the craving hits, only one answer. 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

0: there. Thanks for joining me. I'm Ricky Tyler. I hope you had a fantastic week and that you're enjoying your weekend so far. Coming up on the show today, a couple of cool innovations in textiles. Also, I'll tell you about a new documentary about a real-life Canadian hero. And we're going to talk back to school. All that and more. Stick around.
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1: Hey there, I'm Ricky Tyler. Thank you so much for being with me today. And the 25th anniversary of the 9/11 attacks on the United States just passed. Hard to believe it's been 25 years already. Sometimes it still feels like yesterday. And I have no way to explain for those of you that weren't alive at the time or too young to remember what that time was like. And one thing I try to do every year, instead of focusing on the horror and fear of that time, is remember the contributions of Canadians in the aftermath of that day. And Historica Canada created a brand new Heritage Minute to celebrate the town of Gander, Newfoundland. On September 11th, 2001, 38 planes were diverted to Gander. Following the closure of U.S. airspace, Gander's population nearly doubled for the next few days. And that story is filled with moments of kindness and acts of service experienced in Gander and the surrounding communities. That they got Rick Mercer to play the mayor of Gander for this Heritage Minute was just a brilliant touch. I know we're at a weird time right now. Our relationship with our southern neighbors on shaky ground these days, but you know, Canada really Canada'd hard on 9/11 and in the days and weeks and months and even years after. And we should never forget that. And if you ever need a reminder of what we are all about, just look to Gander, Newfoundland.
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0: Hey there, I'm Ricky Tyler. Thank you so much for being with me today. And this got me right in the feels. Last weekend, the late, great Rob Reiner won an Emmy 9 months after his murder. He won the Outstanding Guest Actor in a Comedy Series Award for his appearance on The Bear at the Emmy Awards Night 2. The announcement got a minute-long standing ovation from the audience. The win set a record for the largest gap between wins with 48 years, a record that was previously held by his own father, Carl Reiner, who went 37 years between Emmy wins. The live 78th annual Emmys broadcast on NBC takes place on Monday. Law & Order SVU star Mariska Hargitay will host.
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11: 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Yeah,

Hey, how much time do you spend trying to figure out if what you read online is true? 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

Sure, parenting can be tough, but look at it this way. You now have your own mini landscaping crew to cut the lawn. 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

0: up. I'm Ricky Tyler. Glad you could join me today. I hope you're having an amazing weekend so far. This is super interesting. Well, it's well known and scientifically proven that wearing white on a hot summer day can help keep you cool. Darker and more colorful clothing absorb more sunlight, while white reflects it. But scientists in Australia have now developed a purple fabric that challenges this conventional wisdom and could eventually help people stay cool without sacrificing color. This new textile uses something called passive radiative cooling, a process that allows a material to reflect sunlight while releasing heat as infrared radiation. During outdoor testing in direct sunlight, the purple fabric stayed 4.2 degrees cooler than commercial white cotton and 6.2% cooler than conventional purple cotton. This will have great potential for people that work outdoors, maybe sports teams too, although you can't have every team wearing purple, I guess. But isn't that cool? No pun intended there. Yay, science.
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0: there. How's it going? I'm Ricky Tyler. Thank you for joining me today. And this past week marked the 60th anniversary of one of the greatest TV shows of all time. Yes, Star Trek, and a new box set featuring the original series remastered for Blu-ray has been released. This limited edition set includes special packaging tied to the anniversary with a curated set of limited edition lobby cards showcasing unforgettable moments and rare behind-the-scenes imagery, and a tiny vinyl featuring the themes and sounds of the series. Oh, and of course you're also going to get all three seasons of the classic series. Star Trek, the original series, the complete series on Blu-ray is available now exclusively through Amazon.
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12: 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Barrows. 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The Lethbridge Folk Club is proud to present John Hewitt and the New Americans, performing live at Pure Casino Lethbridge on Tuesday, September 22nd at 7 p.m. Tickets are $30 each, $35 at the door, and $20 for Lethbridge Folk Club members. 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

0: Hey there, Ricky Tyler in today. Thank you so much for joining me in the 51st annual Toronto International Film Festival, or TIFF, is officially underway this weekend. And that's where a brand new documentary about Canadian hero Terry Fox will make its premiere. It's a feature-length documentary following Terry Fox's 1980 Marathon of Hope, directed by Sean Menard. The film uses 96 reels of newly discovered, restored 4K archival footage that was long thought to be lost. The film avoids traditional talking head interviews, relying instead on archival sound and voiceovers. Run Terry Run will make its world premiere at the Toronto International Film Festival on September 19th, one day ahead of the 46th annual Terry Fox Run across Canada on September 20th. It opens in theaters nationwide on October 9th.
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musical formula on CJOC is, well, unique. I mean, come on. Who else is going to play all those hits for you on the same station? 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

0: there. I'm Ricky Tyler. Thank you so much for hanging out with me today. And this is super interesting. Finland is turning mushrooms into leather. Scientists in Finland have found a way to grow leather-like fabric from mushrooms on a large scale. The material needs very little water, grows in just 2 weeks, and fully breaks down when it's done. The mushroom-based fabric reached 77% biodegradation in aquatic conditions after just 28 days, according to the study. Cow leather, by contrast, broke down just 15% over 119 days, and vinyl cotton fabric reached only 35% biodegradation over the same period. To show the mushroom-based material could be worked into a product, the researchers cut, dyed, and stitched it into a test handbag. At larger production volumes, they say they could create other options for handbags, car interiors, household goods, offering a leather-like look without generating as much waste. Unfortunately, this comes decades too late for some heavy metal and hair bands that could have benefited from the mushroom leather. They were probably the biggest buyers of leather at one point. But still, isn't it amazing technology? Yay, science.
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1: Hey there, I'm Ricky Tyler. Thank you so much for tuning in today. And back to school season for the kiddos. How's that going? This time of year always makes me think about my own back to school experience. And I thought that's what we could talk about today. We'll reminisce about back to school. What was your favorite thing about going back to school when you were a kid? I'm sure for a lot of people it was seeing their friends again, but for me, nah. I couldn't have cared less about that. I mean, it also didn't help that in grade school in particular, we moved around a lot. So from kindergarten to grade six, I attended four different schools. And then in high school, well, I would usually see a lot of my friends over the summer. So for me, it was all about the school supplies, like fresh notebooks that you wouldn't even want to write in because they were pristine. You know, getting fun new pencils and pens. That was my thing. That's what I look forward to the most. How about you? What was your favorite thing about going back to school when you were a kid? Tell me in an email, the Ricky Tyler Show at vistaradio.ca.
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0: How's it going? I'm Ricky Tyler. Thank you so much for tuning in today. It's back to school time for the kiddos. So today we're hopping in the Wayback Time Machine and reminiscing about our own back to school days. When you were a kid, what was your favorite thing about going back to school? For me, it was the fresh school supplies. I heard from Leslie. She brought up something I totally forgot about. Wow, I'm having major flashbacks now. She said, covering my textbooks with paper bags. Wow, you really just unlocked a core memory for me there, Leslie. Is that still a thing? Like when I was a kid, we got our textbooks, we brought them home, and then we'd have to wrap the covers in paper bags, I guess to keep them nice, right? Do kids still do that? Is that still a thing? If you're a parent of school-aged children, please let me know. Amazing. Thanks, Leslie. Keep your answers coming. What were your favorite things about going back to school? Just send an email to the Ricky Tyler Show at vistaradio.ca.
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7: 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I spend a lot of time on the highway, and trust me, you don't need to fight big city traffic to find a good damn weekend away. 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

0: bridge, but where's the bridge?
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0: Hey there, Ricky Tyler with you today. Glad you could join me. And it was back to school time for the kids this past week. And we are reminiscing about our own back to school days. I'm asking you, what was your favorite part about going back to school? For me, it was fresh school supplies. It's amazing how when you're a kid, you can get so excited over a pencil. But that was my thing. I heard from Gary, who said something kind of along the same lines. He said, getting a new binder so that I could draw all over it. Oh, yeah. Seen many an artistic binder over my school career. Did you used to draw that S? You know the one I'm talking about, that angular S that everybody used to draw on their binders and notebooks. Do kids still do that today? When I was young, everybody had that S somewhere. Thanks, Gary. Keep your answers coming. What was the thing you looked forward to the most when you were a kid going back to school? Just send an email to the Ricky Tyler Show at vistaradio.ca.
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1: Hey there, I'm Ricky Tyler. Thank you so much for joining me. Hope you're having a great weekend so far, and we are talking back to school with the kids back at school now. I thought we could reminisce about what we loved about going back to school when we were kids. This is a really sweet answer from Kara. She said, my favorite thing about back to school didn't actually happen at school. She said, my family always ate a special dinner on the first night back, and we would share about who was in our class, our teachers, our desk assignments, and that kind of thing. That is a really nice memory. Thank you for sharing. Keep your answers coming. What was your favorite thing about going back to school when you were a kid? 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

0: Hey there, I'm Ricky Tyler. Thank you so much for spending part of your weekend with me. I really appreciate it. I'm going to get going soon, but we've been talking about back to school. It is that time of year, and I'm asking you to share stories of what your favorite things were when you were a kid going back to school. And I've got to leave you with one more answer before I go, because this is too good. Clancy said the thing that he loved most about going back to school was weekends. Okay, thanks, Clancy. All right, that's it for me. Speaking of weekends, I hope you enjoy what's left of this one, and I also hope to catch you right back here next weekend, too. In the meantime, have a great week.
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